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I'm Tanya Hayes, and here's a beautiful thing. You have one more chance to qualify for the five-day flyaway to Cancun, and I'm going to give you that keyword just after 8 o'clock, so make sure you stay right here with Hot 96.7.

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0: 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I'm Tanya Hayes, and I don't know why I find this hilarious, but I read the best headline today. It said, giant banana pulled over in Montana. Yes, that was an actual headline I read today. So apparently, there's a vehicle that's a 23-foot banana and got pulled over. I just can't not find that funny. Giant banana pulled over in Montana. It rhymes, you guys. 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
8: A first alert for potential heat wave next week. A chance of spotty showers early this evening, otherwise a few clouds for tonight, low 54. A fair amount of sunshine on Friday, high 77. For the weekend, Saturday is partly cloudy and 78. Sunday, partly to mostly cloudy, a high of 83. A chance for showers or storms at night. Monday is hot and humid, high of 92. After the heat index in the mid-90s to around 100. Hot and humid again on Tuesday, the high 93. 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

0: like it. I'm a two-time, you ain't know I win. Throw a shot like you're trying to have a foot by then. All my ops waiting for me to be you, I bet. Say, I got drive, I don't need a car. Money really all that we fiending for. I'm doing things they ain't seen before. Bands ain't dumb, but extremists are. I'm a demon lord, fall off what I ain't seen the horse. Called your bluff, better cite the source. Fame ain't something that I need no more.
1: Yeah, trick.
0: I said what I said, I'd rather be famous instead. I let all that get to my head.

0: 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Pack your bags, we'll leave tonight. Come on. 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

0: 96.7, The Killers, somebody told me. I'm Tanya Hayes, and I gotta say, it's gonna be a big weekend in Wausau. Wausau's big weekend going on with Wings Over Wausau, taking place Friday and Saturday at Wausau Downtown Airport. 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So it's going to be a big weekend in Wausau, and you can get all the details. 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

On 96.7 with Somber, that one is Homewrecker. I'm Tanya Hayes, and yes, this is your final chance to qualify for the 5-day flyaway to Cancun. 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

0: 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I'm Tanya Hayes. 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
1: Central Wisconsin weather.
2: First alert for potential heat waves next week. A chance of spotty showers early this evening. Otherwise, a few clouds for tonight, the low 54. A fair amount of sunshine on Friday, high 77. For the weekend, Saturday is partly cloudy and 78. Sunday, partly to mostly cloudy, a high of 83. A chance for showers or storms at night. Monday is hot and humid, high of 92. After the heat index in the mid-90s to around 100. Hot and humid again on Tuesday, the high 93. 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We'll be right back.

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0: them get better. Meghan Trainor, Shimmer on Hot 96.7. I'm Tanya Hayes, and you're going to see some airplanes shimmering in the sky. And I know I'm excited about it because it's Wausau's big weekend, and Wausau Events, along with CoVantage Credit Union and Brickners of Wausau, present Wings Over Wausau Friday and Saturday at the Wausau Downtown Airport. And I love a good air show, so I'm excited to see the U.S. Navy F-18 Super Hornet demo team. They're doing an air show starting at 6 o'clock on Friday. Gates open at 4, and then there's a lighted air show, the Dusk Dark Lighted Air Show at 8:45, plus live entertainment by Old Pine Road Band throughout the day. And then on Saturday, the gates open at 11. From 11 to 1, you've got kids area, food vendors, live music, helicopter rides. 4 o'clock, an air show again with the U.S. Navy F-18 Super Hornet demo team. And a pilot meet and greet is after that as well. There's dusk lighted air show again, and then fireworks. Oh, man, it's going to be a great day. You definitely don't want to miss the weekend. 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

0: Harry Styles, Dance No More on Hot 96.7. I'm Tanya Hayes, reminding you that tomorrow morning you want to join Corey with a K, because she is not only going to have music and all the info you need to get the day started, she is going to announce the winner of the five-day flyaway to Cancun. Is it going to be you? Well, I guess you'll have to find out tomorrow morning. So make sure you join Corey with a K right here on Hot 96.7.
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3: A first alert for potential heat waves next week. A chance of spotty showers early this evening. Otherwise, a few clouds for tonight, below 54. Fair amount of sunshine Friday, high 77. For the weekend, Saturday is partly cloudy and 78. Sunday, partly to mostly cloudy, a high of 83. Chance for showers or storms at night. Monday is hot and humid, high of 92. After the heat index in the mid-90s to around 100. Hot and humid again on Tuesday, the high 93. 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

Hot 96.7 with Bruno Mars. I'm Tanya Hayes, and you know, I definitely need to go see the new Toy Story movie because Toy Story is such a fun franchise, for sure. And of course, gotta play a Toy Story song. It's Taylor Swift on Hot 96.7.

Somber. It's Homewrecker on Hot 96.7. I'm Tanya Hayes. It's Thursday night. Yes, we are almost to the weekend. We just got one more day to get through. Right now, here's Noah Kahan. It's The Great Divide on Hot 96.7.

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0: Gracie Abrams hit the wall on Hot 96.7. I'm Tanya Hayes, and I promised I'd tell you about the coolest thing I saw today on the internet. So I was just scrolling through my feed, and suddenly I came across this. It's four photos of the roundabout on Division Street and North Point Drive. It's just not standard photos, though. They're drone shots, so you can see all the really intricate designs that the Century Grounds crew has done in that space every year for several years. And it was just so amazing to look at. I got to say, I was very impressed. I love it. And I definitely want to see more of that kind of content in my feed. You can check it out. I shared it on my Facebook page, Tanya Hayes on the Radio. You can go there and see what I'm talking about. Got hit music coming up and the WSAW First Alert Forecast next on Hot 96.7.
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2: Central Wisconsin weather.
3: A first alert for a heat wave early to middle part of next week. A few clouds for tonight, low 54. Fair amount of sunshine on Friday and pleasant, high 77. Saturday, partly cloudy and 78. A little bit warmer on Sunday, partly to mostly cloudy, the high 83. Could have some showers or storms overnight. Monday, it's hot and humid with a fair amount of sunshine, high climbing 92. Afternoon index in the mid-90s to around 100. Still hot and humid Tuesday, high 93. From the WSAW News Channel 7 studio, a first alert meteorologist, here with David.

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1: They say the holy water's watered down, and this town's lost its

Hot 96.7 Benson Boone, Mr. Electric Blue. I'm Tanya Hayes. It's Thursday night, enjoying it. Hope you are too. Here's Bella Kay on Hot 96.7.

Though this season of her life had been cold, lonely, and tough, though she slipped back into a darkness she had hoped by now to have overcome, she had learned a beautiful lesson as she kissed her girls goodbye and thanked them for

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But for the first time in a long time, she believed that one day she would again feel the sun. She must be patient. She must have faith in the seeds that are planted beneath this glow. 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

0: Taylor Swift, Elizabeth Taylor on Hot 96.7. I'm Tanya Hayes. Hey, thanks for being here with me, enjoying this Thursday night. And did you hear about this? Apparently, Bath & Body Works is going to be teaming up with Ulta to put some of their products in Ulta shops. Bath & Body Works and Ulta together, my paycheck is going to be very bad. It's not going to be good for me. I got hit music coming up and a look at the WSAW First Alert forecast on Hot 96.7.
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2: Central Wisconsin weather.
3: A first alert for a heat wave early to middle part of next week. A few clouds for tonight, low 54. Fair amount of sunshine on Friday and pleasant, high 77. Saturday, partly cloudy and 78. A little bit warmer on Sunday, partly to mostly cloudy, the high 83. Could have some showers or storms overnight. Monday, it's hot and humid with a fair amount of sunshine, high climbing 92. Afternoon and next in the mid-90s to around 100. Still hot and humid Tuesday, high 93. From the WSAW News Channel 7 studio, a first alert meteorologist, Drew David.

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First alert for potential heat wave next week. A few clouds as we head toward daybreak on Friday. Temperatures start in the 50s. Partly cloudy on Friday, high 77. For the weekend, Saturday, a fair amount of sunshine, high 78. Partly to mostly cloudy Sunday, it's warmer, high 83. A chance of storms overnight. Hot and humid on Monday with sunshine, high 92. Afternoon heat index in the mid-90s to around 100. Hot and humid again on Tuesday, high 93. From the WSAW News Channel 7 studio, a first alert meteorologist, Jeremy Tabor.

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Never thought that you was like this. I took the tag off a major prices. I just spent a half a meal on a chandelier. Now you trying to cut me off like a light switch. Trying to stay in Ali. Saying that you need some time to breathe. Thinking that I'm sleeping on the

first alert for potential heat wave next week. A few clouds as we head toward daybreak on Friday. Temperatures start in the 50s. Partly cloudy on Friday, high 77. For the weekend, Saturday, a fair amount of sunshine, high 78. Partly to mostly cloudy Sunday, it's warmer, high 83. A chance of storms overnight. Hot and humid on Monday with sunshine, high 92. After the heat index in the mid-90s to around 100. Hot and humid again on Tuesday, high 93. From the WSAW News Channel 7 studio, I'm First Alert Meteorologist Jeremy Tabun.

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2: 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She, like, went viral for this, had, a whole teary video going on saying, don't go there, stay away, etc. Second vision involving a larger craft abducting people from the stands. 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

first warn for a potential heat wave next week. A few clouds as we head toward daybreak on Friday. Temperatures start in the 50s. Partly cloudy on Friday, high 77. For the weekend, Saturday, a fair amount of sunshine, high 78. Partly to mostly cloudy Sunday, it's warmer, high 83. The chance of storms overnight. Hot and humid on Monday with sunshine, high 92. Afternoon heat index in the mid-90s to around 100. Hot and humid again on Tuesday, high 93. From the WSAW News Channel 7 studio, I'm First Alert Meteorologist Jeremy Tabin.

You're getting the whole gang together for a summer barbecue. 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

First alert for a potential heat wave next week. A few clouds as we head toward daybreak on Friday. Temperatures start in the 50s. Partly cloudy on Friday, high 77. For the weekend, Saturday, a fair amount of sunshine, high 78. Partly to mostly cloudy Sunday, it's warmer, high 83. A chance of storms overnight. Hot and humid on Monday with sunshine, high 92. Afternoon heat index in the mid-90s to around 100. Hot and humid again on Tuesday, high 93. From the WSAW News Channel 7 studio, a first alert meteorologist, Jeremy Tabin.

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0: 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Because I only want to
1: wake up with you. And this was for yesterday, so this did not happen because I did not see any news stories on it. She, like, went viral for this, had, a whole teary video going on saying, don't go there, stay away, etc. Second vision involving a larger craft abducting people from the stands. Have you gone to a psychic and has something happened that they said was going to happen?
2: And I went to her for the first time in 2021.
1: Uh-huh.
2: And she told me she knew my dad was going to die soon, which we did not know, but she was correct. She knew that my best friend was talking about me.
1: Stop!
2: I had no idea. But she also told me that the universe would be sending me my soulmate in the next 18 months, and that did not happen. Because I only want to wake up with
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burst warm for a potential heat wave next week. A few clouds as we head toward daybreak on Friday. Temperatures start in the 50s. Partly cloudy on Friday, high 77. For the weekend, Saturday, a fair amount of sunshine, high 78. Partly to mostly cloudy Sunday, it's warmer, high 83. A chance of storms overnight. Hot and humid on Monday with sunshine, high 92. Afternoon heat index in the mid-90s to around 100. Hot and humid again on Tuesday, high 93. From the WSAW News Channel 7 studio, I'm first alert meteorologist, Jeremy Zabin.

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5: A first alert for a heat wave early to middle part of next week. A few clouds for tonight, low 54. Fair amount of sunshine on Friday and Pleasant, high 77. Saturday, partly cloudy and 78. A little bit warmer on Sunday, partly to mostly cloudy, the high 83. Could have some showers or storms overnight. Monday, it's hot and humid with a fair amount of sunshine, high climbing 92. Afternoon heated next in the mid-90s to around 100. Still hot and humid Tuesday, high 93. 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

Partly cloudy skies overall on your Friday with a high of 76 this afternoon. One of the better days to get outside going forward. One of the more comfortable days going forward as well. 54 for the low temperature tonight with partly cloudy skies overnight. And then 79 for the high on Saturday with mostly sunny to partly cloudy skies. 81 for the high on Sunday with mainly cloudy skies and some thunderstorms possible late. 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
1: Good morning. Today is the day. I am so excited. You know how long I've been waiting for this? Today's the day. Someone's going to find out who's going to Cancun with the 5-day flyaway with Apple Vacations. 7:40. I will be making a phone call, and it could be to you. Do not miss out. Before that, we're going to talk about this life skills you wish you knew earlier. We'll do your history lesson, and how much are people paying to watch World Cup games? I'll give you details coming up. We will see partly sunny skies, highs around 77. Good day to get outside. Here's Dracula. Good morning.

0: What's trending?
1: Good morning. Supergirl's dog getting its new animated series titled Kryptonite. Kryptonite will team with misfit criminals. His wild energy changes them. No studio or stream has been named yet that will have this. Hallmark and the Chicago Bears making a new movie. The film is titled Holiday Touchdown, A Bears Love Story, and will come out later this year. The producers of Toy Story 5 says Disney has no plans to turn the animated movie into a live-action film with Tom Hanks and Tim Allen. A New Jersey man recently found dentures in his Jersey Mike cheesesteak. Fernando Rodriguez was shocked and disgusted. Police say his delivery driver confessed to placing the dentures in the sub. O-M-G. Two men are being paid $50,000 to watch every World Cup game. The men are watching the games from inside a glass living room in Times Square. They won a contest from Fox Sports and the job on Indeed. The men are huge soccer fans watching the games while sitting in giant plus leather love seats. Tinder is seeing a huge spike in usage in World Cup cities in the United States, Mexico, and Canada. Fans are using the app more during the games in order to set up dates or after them. And World Cup fans have been waiting 3 hours in line to get their hands on free fan bands. Limited edition bracelets were created by Bank of America and are available for fans across 11 host cities. Fans are customizing the colors and sizes of their bands and also select up to 5 charms for free. Today, Take Your Dog to Work Day, National Food Truck Day, National Coconut Day, Beautician Day, Chocolate Pudding Day, Tropical Cocktail Day, Toothbrush Day. That's some trending news for you on Hot 96.7. 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
6: Partly cloudy skies overall on your Friday with a high of 76 this afternoon. 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

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I want you to think about life skills. And what is a life skill you wish you would have learned earlier in life? 715-345-0967. I'm going to say this, how fast it comes, okay? How stinking fast life comes at you. But what is, I guess that's not a skill, though. But what's a life skill do you wish you would have learned earlier, sooner, anything like that, okay? 715-345-0967. A life skill you wish you would have learned earlier in life. What is it? I want you to call or text. Get a hold of me on the talk and text line. I will share your answers

Though this season of her life had been cold, lonely, and tough, though she slipped back into a darkness she had hoped by now to have overcome, she had learned a beautiful lesson as she kissed her girls goodbye and thanked them for getting her out the house. That maybe...

danced under the weight of her clouds. But for the first time in a long time, she believed that one day she would again feel the sun. She must be patient. She must have faith in the seeds that are planted beneath the snow. She must hold on, and she must let go. She'll be all right. No riding shining armored knight. She will save herself this time. And in fact, tonight, she did confirm. The cold never lasts, my darling. It just teaches the heart how to...

96.7, you guys. I'm just shaking up the box. Got all the names in here. 7:40, the 5-day flyaway. Someone's gonna be going. We've teamed up with Apple Vacations and Rue Resorts and Hotel to get you to Cancun. So do not miss out. 7:40. I'll be making that phone call. I hope it's to you. Fingers crossed, right? Okay. Life skills you wish that you learned earlier in life. 715-345-0967. Off the talk and text line. I got this. Exercising, making a bigger part of your day, especially in your 20s. Yeah, that's a good one. That is a good one. How to forgive somebody. No, I'm kidding. How to be more adaptable. I used to freak out about things. But as I have gotten older, I've learned to be adaptable because you just need to do it. What's a life skill you wish you would have learned earlier in life? I want you to call or text. Get a hold of me on the talk and text line. So plenty of time to do that. Life skills you wish you would have learned earlier in life. 715-345-0965. Get a hold of me. We'll talk more about it coming up. Here's the Biebs. Good morning.

Hot 96.7. Good morning, it's Corey with K. Talking about those life skills you wish you would have learned earlier in life. Off the talk and text line. How to avoid toxic people. How to see them just early on, right? Like, just recognize it and realize, like, nah, they ain't for me. And one more text message, setting boundaries. Wish that would have been more of a thing back in the day. Okay. Follow text, you still can. Life skills you wish you would have learned earlier in life. Life skill I want to learn still, how to change a tire, because I don't know how to do that, but that's fine. I digress. Coming up, we will do your history lesson, things you may not have remembered about the 26th day of June. We'll do that next. Right now, it's somber. Here's Homewrecker on Hot 96.7. Good morning.

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1: Good morning. 8 days left till Independence Day, 73 days left till Labor Day. Things you may not have remembered about the 26th day of June. 1498, the bristle toothbrush was invented in China. 1819, the bicycle was patented. 1870, Christmas was declared a federal holiday in the U.S. 1974, the Universal Product Code was scanned for the first time to sell packages. It was Wrigley's chewing gum at the Marsh supermarket in Ohio. How about on this date in 1977, Elvis performed his last concert. 1979, Muhammad Ali retired. 1987, Full Metal Jacket and Dragnet were released in the theaters. On this date in 2018, Barry Gibbs was knighted by Prince Charles. And on this date in 2021, Bruce Springsteen performed Springsteen on Broadway at the St. James Theater, becoming the first person to perform a full-length show on Broadway since the pandemic hit in 2020. There you go. Some things you may not have remembered about the 26th day of June. Coming up, we'll get a check on hot headlines, check on this weather, and more.
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0: start.
1: Good morning. Wisconsin's BRIC program, which provides state funds to child care providers, will shut down on June 30th. Wisconsin Department of Children and Families estimates that 25% of providers will close without it. The BRIC program started during the pandemic and has given $110 million to providers in an effort to close the gap between what families can afford and what child care actually costs. A coalition of Wisconsin doctors and residents are using a decommissioned ambulance to tour the state in protest of health care cuts they say are hurting families and threatening to close hospitals. After starting in Milwaukee, the tour is visiting a number of cities, including Eau Claire, De Pere, Chippewa Falls, and Wausau. And AAA projects more than 1.6 million Wisconsinites will travel at least 50 miles from home for the Independence Day holiday travel period, which runs beginning tomorrow, the 27th, through Sunday, July 5th. Most travelers will take to the road, with more than 1.4 million Wisconsinites driving to their destinations. Air travel softened slightly, while cruising and other modes of transportation have seen the strongest growth.
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5: Partly cloudy skies overall on your Friday with a high of 76 this afternoon. One of the better days to get outside going forward. One of the more comfortable days going forward as well. 54 for the low temperature tonight with partly cloudy skies overnight. And then 79 for the high on Saturday with mostly sunny to partly cloudy skies. 81 for the high on Sunday with mainly cloudy skies and some thunderstorms possible late. From the WCW News Channel 7 studio, I'm First Alert Meteorologist Beth Furman.

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Big day. We will find out who is going to score the trip to Cancun with the 5-day flyaway with Apple Vacation 740. We will find out. Until then, have you taken your pet to work? Is it a yay or nay for you? We'll talk about it coming up. You could get paid to move to Fond du Lac. Well, technically we can't, but I'll give you details. They are paying people to move there. We'll talk about it coming up. We will see sun, highs around 77. Here's Taylor Swift on Hot 96.7.

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1: What's trending?
2: Good morning. Microsoft says it's raising Xbox console prices starting August 1st. The price of the 512 gigabyte model will increase by $100, while the price of the 1 terabyte model will increase by $150. Microsoft will discontinue its 2 terabyte model. A new bill calling for the minimum wage in the United States to be raised to $25 an hour. That's a major jump from the current rate at $7.25. Research shows $25 an hour would be enough for a single working adult without kids to live. Oreo Cinnabon cookies are returning to the store shelves July 6th. The cinnamon-flavored cookies will have Cinnabon cream. They were discontinued in the U.S. 10 years ago. Fans waiting their return. Trader Joe's new sweet and sour gummies going viral because not because of the taste, but because people go into the bathroom. The fruit-flavored gummies debuted in May and are made with natural juices and no sugar. Customers have been gobbling them up before realizing they have got 14 grams of dietary fiber per serving. Good Pop Fudge in Vanilla French Fry ice cream is trending. It's back for the summer of 2026. The salty and sweet mix has people curious. The French Fry ice cream debuted in 2024, quickly sold out. You can find it at a Whole Foods grocery store. Fond du Lac, paying people to move to their city. They recently launched a relocation program offering about $9,500 in incentives. The package does include a $55 cash stipend plus about $4,000 in local perks. Applicants must be 18 years older, live outside of Wisconsin, and move their primary residence to Fond du Lac for at least a year. Purdue Chicken suing its competitor, John Soul's Food, for copying the 6-7 chicken nugget trend. Purdue capitalized on the viral trend by releasing the first ever 6-7 chicken nuggets in April. The nuggets are shaped like the numbers. They were sold at about 300 Walmart stores. Purdue says Soul copied their branding and packaging and using similar 6-7 designs. Celebrating a birthday today. Happy birthday. You celebrated with these celebrities. Ariana Grande turns 33. Ryan Tedder, 47. Derek Jeter, 53. Gretchen Wilson. Derek Jeter, 52. Gretchen Wilson, 53. Sean Hayes and Chris O'Donnell turning 56. And Shannon Sharp turns 58. That's some trending news for you on Hot 96.7. Good morning.
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1: 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This is Corey with K. Wausau's big weekend going on, kicking off tonight with the start of Wings Over Wausau. Gates do open at 4. 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There's going to be that dusk, dark, lighted air show at 8:45. 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Pets at work, yay or nay for you? Are you into it? Are you not? Curious to know how you feel. So bring this up. Today is Bring Your Pets to Work Day. And I don't mind pets at work. Doesn't bother me. Whatever. However, we did have someone bring their dog in. And we didn't know it right away. But they peed all over a couple station t-shirts. Because I remember picking them up and I was like, why is there yellow on these white t-shirts? Yeah. So, whoops. Has anything ever happened at your work where an animal has ruined something and you're like, what in the world? I want you to call or text 715-345-0967. On the way, I'll be giving away the 5-day flyaway with Apple Vacations. Do not miss out. Here's Ed Sheeran. Good morning.

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It's Corey with K. Talking about bringing your animals to work, yay or nay for you. Are you into it? I did get this text message saying a coworker brought their pet to work. They went up to go get something, go to the bathroom. I don't really know. They're gone for 5-10 minutes tops, and they ate through the power cord on their computer. I am sure IT was not happy with that pet. Was there a rule of no dogs after that? Got lots of questions. 715-345-0967. Take your dog to work day. Better or worse than bring your kid to work day? It's a good question. Okay. Call or text 715-345-0967. 740 coming up quick. Who's going to be going to Cancun with the 5-day flyaway with Apple Vacations? We'll find out. Don't miss out. Right now, Bruno Mars. Good morning. Hello.

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0: 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Good morning, it's Corey with Kay. Happy Friday. This is one of my favorite days because I get to send somebody to Cancun with D5-Day Flyaway, with Apple Vacations. We've been getting qualified for the past month, and now we finally get to give it away. Oh my God, that was a mouthful. Okay, so remember, you get to pick which Rio hotel and resort you want to stay at. But you'll be getting to Cancun. So dang excited. I got to wait a few, 40 seconds before I can make a phone call. 7:40, we'll be giving it away. You've been getting qualified with keywords. Thank you to everybody who sent in keywords. Shout out to everybody who got qualified. I have got my big old bucket right there. I guess it's a box, technically. I've been shaking it all morning. Okay. We're almost there. I'm gonna get this round. Hold that name in 10 seconds. Great. Got it in my hand. And I'm going to be making a phone call to Alexandria Hutchkowski, Wisconsin Rapids. Alexandria Hutchkowski of Wisconsin Rapids.
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0: Alexandria Hutchkowski of Wisconsin Rapids. Let's wake her up this morning and let's give her the good news.

0: I think I've only ever had not one person answer. Uh-oh. Two rings is never a good thing. The five-day flyaway with Apple Vacations. We are calling Alexandria Hutchkowski out in Wisconsin Rapids. Oh, man.
1: Your call has been forwarded to voicemail. The person you're trying to reach is not available. At the tone, please record your message. When you have finished recording, you may hang up.
0: Hi, Alexandria. 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If you could give me a call back as soon as you get this, 715-345-0967. I'll talk to you then. Okay, guys, I need some help. If you know Alexandria Hutchkowski of Wisconsin Rapids, you need to blow up her phone for me. She's still sleeping. We got to wake her up and let her know that she's going to Cancun with the five-day flyaway with Apple Vacations and Rio Hotel and Resorts. Alexandria Hutchkowski of Wisconsin Rapids. I'll be waiting for her phone call to let her know she scored a trip, but man, she's going to wake up and be real confused. So if you know her, help me wake her up this morning. Here's Ariana Grande. It's on Hot 96.7. Good morning.

They say the holy water's watered down, and this town's lost its faith. Our colors will fade eventually, so if our time is running out, day after day, we'll make the mundane our masterpiece. Oh my, my, oh my, my love, I take one look at you, you're taking me out.

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0: Wisconsin's big program, which provides state funds to child care providers, will shut down on June 30th. Wisconsin Department of Children and Families estimates that 25% of providers will close without it. The Bridge program started during the pandemic and has given $110 million to providers in an effort to close the gap between what families can afford and what child care actually costs. A coalition of Wisconsin doctors and residents are using a decommissioned ambulance to tour the state in protest of health care cuts they see are hurting families and threatening to close hospitals. After starting in Milwaukee, the tour is visiting a number of cities, including Eau Claire, De Pere, Chippewa Falls, and Wausau. And AAA projects more than 1.6 million Wisconsinites will travel at least 50 miles from home for the Independence Day holiday travel period, which runs beginning tomorrow, the 27th, through Sunday, July 5th. Most travelers will take to the road, with more than 1.4 million Wisconsinites driving to their destinations. Air travel softened slightly, while cruising and other modes of transportation have seen the strongest growth.
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3: Central Wisconsin weather. Partly cloudy skies for most of the day on Friday with dry and comfortable conditions at a high of 76. Cooling off to about 54 degrees tonight with partly cloudy skies still overnight. And then 79 for the high on Saturday with mostly sunny to partly cloudy skies and dry conditions once again. Sunday night and Monday morning is our next chance for thunderstorms. A couple of them could be on the strong side around and north of Highway 29. Get ready for much hotter temperatures heading into next week. 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
3: I am looking for Alexandria Kuchkowski of Wisconsin Rapids. I got somebody on the line. I said, hey, you got to hold on. Let's hope it's her. Good morning. Hi. Who is this?
4: Good morning. This is Alex.
3: Hi, Alex. What you doing this morning, Alex?
4: I was doing a little subbing for summer school. I'm a teacher off break, but trying to make a little cash.
3: OMG. Can I borrow some of your time really fast?
4: Absolutely.
3: Are you sitting down right now, first off?
4: Yes, I am.
3: Okay, I got to tell you something very important.
4: Yes.
3: You're going to Cancun!
4: Oh, my God.
3: You just scored the 5-day flyaway with Apple Vacations!
4: Oh, my God, I can't believe it.
3: OMG, I'm so excited!
4: Thank you, I'm so excited too.
3: Oh, hey, it's a Friday, you're subbing, making some extra cash, and now you are going on a vacation. Who are you going to take with you?
4: I'm going to take my mom, and it's going to be her first time on a plane.
3: Oh, I'm going to cry! That is awesome!
4: So much, I'm like crying. I'm like, Mom, she needs to wake up.
3: Will this be your first time out of the States?
4: So, it'll be, I am an avid traveler. I do that as my gift for being a middle school teacher.
3: Oh,
4: but it'll
3: gosh.
4: Be her first time out of the States with a plane and all that good stuff.
3: Absolutely. I am so excited for you, Alexandria. Tell me what station is sending you on the 5-day flyaway with Apple Vacations.
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1: Big dang congratulations going out to Alex Hutchkowski of Wisconsin Rapids scoring the five-day flyaway with Apple Vacations. Big thank you to everybody who got qualified. Big thank you to everybody who listened and tried to get qualified. I wish we could give away more trips, but don't worry. We'll be giving away more very soon. So don't you fear. But a big congratulations going out to Alex out in Rapids, scoring. That trip to Cancun, going to take her mom with on her first plane ride. Coming up, places not to visit because sweaty people live there. And how much are people getting paid to watch the World Cup? I'll tell you about the two guys that won. We'll talk about it coming up. We are going to see that sun today. Highs around 77. Good morning.

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1: What's trending?
2: Good morning. So Supergirl's dog getting a new animated series titled Kryptonite will team up with Misfit Criminals. However, no studio or streams have been named yet where this is going to be. Hallmark and the Chicago Bears making a new movie. The film will be titled Holiday Touchdown, a Bears love story. Come out later this year. The producer of Toy Story 5 says Disney has no plans to turn the animated movie into a live-action film with Tom Hanks and Tim Allen. A New Jersey man recently found dentures in his Jersey Mike's cheesesteak. Fernando Rodriguez was shocked and disgusted. Police say his delivery driver is the one who did it. She did confess to placing the dentures in there. She initially blamed her father and told cops he was eating Jersey Mike's when his dentures fell out into his sandwich. What in the world? Two men being paid $50,000 to watch the World Cup games. The men are watching the games inside of a glass living room in Times Square. They won a contest from Fox Sports and Indeed. The men are huge soccer fans, so they're super excited about it. Tinder is seeing a huge spike in usage in World Cup cities. In the U.S., Canada, and Mexico, fans are using the app more during games in order to set up dates afterwards. And World Cup fans waiting 3 hours in line to get their hands on free fan bands. 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So that's cool. Today, Take Your Dog to Work Day, National Food Truck Day, National Coconut Day, National Beautician Day, Chocolate Pudding Day, and Tropical Cocktail Day. 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
2: Partly cloudy skies for most of the day on Friday with dry and comfortable conditions at a high of 76. Cooling off to about 54 degrees tonight with partly cloudy skies still overnight. And then 79 for the high on Saturday with mostly sunny to partly cloudy skies and dry conditions once again. Sunday night to Monday morning is our next chance for thunderstorms. Couple of them could be on the strong side around and north of Highway 29. Get ready for much hotter temperatures heading into next week. From the WCW News Channel 7 studio, First Alert Meteorologist Beth Furman.
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morning. It's Corey with K. Another big congratulations going out to Alex out in Rapids. Scoring the 5-day flyaway with Apple Vacations. Cancun, she's going to be heading. And I'm kind of jealous. But places you shouldn't be going because people just smell too much. The sweatiest cities, according to a survey by Waterboy. And this is based on hydration demands, number of hot days, and other metrics. What those are, I'm not sure, but they say West Palm Beach. Sweatiest city out there. The sweatiest city, West Palm Beach. Have you been there? Is it stinky? We going to Florida? Find out? I would go. Fine. Miami, number two on the list. And Fort Myers. Top three Floridians. Honolulu also makes the list. You know, there's quite a bit when it comes to Florida. Houston also on the list. And Jacksonville rounds out the top 10. We just want to be hot for a few days, right? Next week it's going to be hot. Keep that in mind, okay? When exactly that starts, hold on, I'll get there. Monday. It's going to be a hot one, you guys, so just be ready for it, okay? Wausau, Stevens Point, Rapids, Marshfield, we are going to be on the list of sweatiest cities. Let's see who can top it out of ours. We'll have a little competition, right? So, again, West Palm Beach, sweatiest city out there. You're welcome. The more you know, now you can avoid it. Here's Madonna. Good morning.

96.7. Good morning. It's Corey with the K. I know this summer you want to head to the zoo, and you need to head to Wildwood Wildlife Park Zoo and Safari up in Minocqua because it, A, is a neat zoo because of the birdcage, let alone, okay? 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

0: 96.7. Good morning. It's Corey with a K. Today and tomorrow and Saturday, Sunday, this weekend going to be a big weekend out in Wausau. Wings Over Wausau kicks off today at the Wausau Downtown Airport. Don't forget about the Incredible Bank Clear for Takeoff 5K kicking off Saturday morning. You can still get registered day of 7 a.m. Those gates open for you to go there to the downtown Wausau Downtown Airport. And Chalk Fest kicks off tomorrow on the 400 block in downtown Wausau. I was looking at pictures from past years of the Chalk Fest. I wish I could draw. I wish I had that artistic ability. But we get to be mesmerized by others' artistic ability, and I'm okay with that. You get all the details on Wausau's big weekend. 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

0: Wisconsin's Bridge Program, which provides state funds to child care providers, will shut down on June 30th. Wisconsin Department of Children and Families estimates 25% of providers will close without it. The Bridge Program started during the pandemic and has given $110 million to providers in an effort to close the gap between what families can afford and what child care actually costs. A coalition of Wisconsin doctors and residents are using a decommissioned ambulance to tour the state in protest of health care cuts they say are hurting families and threatening to close hospitals. Starting in Milwaukee, the tour is visiting a number of cities, including Eau Claire, De Pere, Chippewa Falls, and Wausau. And AAA projects more than 1.6 million Wisconsinites will travel at least 50 miles from home for the Independence Day holiday travel period, which runs beginning tomorrow, the 27th, through Sunday, July 5th. Most travelers will take to the road, with more than 1.4 million Wisconsinites driving to their destinations. Air travel softened slightly, while cruising and other modes of transportation have seen the strongest growth.
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3: Central Wisconsin weather.
4: Partly cloudy skies for most of the day on Friday with dry and comfortable conditions at a high of 76. Cooling off to about 54 degrees tonight with partly cloudy skies still overnight. And then 79 for the high on Saturday with mostly sunny to partly cloudy skies and dry conditions once again. Sunday night and Monday mornings, our next chance for thunderstorms. A couple of them could be on the strong side around and north of Highway 29. Get ready for much hotter temperatures heading into next week. From the WCW News Channel 7 studio, First Alert meteorologist Beth Furman.

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3: 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And you could get paid to move to Fond du Lac. 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
1: What's trending?
2: Good morning. Happy Friday. Microsoft says it's rising Xbox console prices starting August 1st. The price of a 512-gigabyte model will increase by $100, while the price of a 1-terabyte model will increase by $150. Microsoft will discontinue its 2-terabyte models. The company says the price hike due to ongoing global memory shortage. In storage shortage. A new bill is calling for minimum wage in the United States to be raised to $25 an hour. That's a major jump from its current $7.25. Research shows $25 an hour would be enough for a single working adult without kids to live. Oreo Cinnabon cookies are returning to store shelves starting July 6th. The Cinnabon flavor cookie does have Cinnabon cream. They discontinued them 10 years ago. They stayed in Canada. The fans want them to return, and they're going to be super excited. Trader Joe's new sweet and sour gummy worms are going viral, not only because their taste, but because they're causing people to go to the bathroom. The fruit-flavored gummies debuted in May and are made with natural fruit juices and no sugar. Customers have been gobbling them up before realizing they have 14 grams of dietary fiber per serving. Good Pops fudge and vanilla french fry ice cream is trending. It is back for the summer of 2026. The salty and sweet mix has people curious. The french fry ice cream debuted in 2024 and quickly sold out. So you'll be able to find it, mainly at Whole Foods. And Fond du Lac paying people to move to their city. They recently launched a relocation program that offers $9,500 in incentives to pay.

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Mine's just ice cream, so I guess we're different than that way.

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Don't forget about the incredible Bank Clear for Takeoff 5K going on Saturday morning as part of Wings Over Wausau. 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
1: weather. Partly cloudy skies for most of the day on Friday with dry and comfortable conditions at a high of 76. Cooling off to about 54 degrees tonight with partly cloudy skies still overnight. And then 79 for the high on Saturday with mostly sunny to partly cloudy skies and dry conditions once again. Sunday night to Monday morning is our next chance for thunderstorms. A couple of them could be on the strong side around and north of Highway 29. Get ready for much hotter temperatures heading into next week. From the WCW News Channel 7 studio, I'm First Alert Meteorologist Beth Furman.

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1: Central Wisconsin weather.
2: Partly cloudy skies for most of the day on Friday with dry and comfortable conditions and a high of 76. Cooling off to about 54 degrees tonight with partly cloudy skies still overnight. And then 79 for the high on Saturday with mostly sunny to partly cloudy skies and dry conditions once again. Sunday night and the Monday mornings, our next chance for thunderstorms. A couple of them could be on the strong side around and north of Highway 29. Get ready for much hotter temperatures heading into next week. From the WCW News Channel 7 studio, First Alert meteorologist Beth Furman.

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Though this season of her life had been cold, lonely, and tough, though she slipped back into a darkness she had hoped by now to have overcome, she had learned a beautiful lesson as she kissed her girls goodbye and thanked them for getting her out the house. That maybe

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She must be patient. She must have faith in the seeds that are planted beneath the snow. She must hold on, and she must let go. 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
3: This is Alex.
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7: Are you kidding me? 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Oh, please. 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
1: Central Wisconsin weather.
2: Partly cloudy skies for most of the day on Friday with dry and comfortable conditions at a high of 76. Cooling off to about 54 degrees tonight with partly cloudy skies still overnight. And then 79 for the high on Saturday with mostly sunny to partly cloudy skies and dry conditions once again. Sunday night and Monday morning is our next chance for thunderstorms. A couple of them could be on the strong side around and north of Highway 29. Get ready for much hotter temperatures heading into next week. From the WCW News Channel 7 studio, First Alert Meteorologist Beth Furman.

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4: No, you take your G.I. Joes and they meet girlfriends.
3: Oh, I didn't do that.
4: Yeah, like you would use your brother's wrestlers. You'd get Kane and you'd get Steve Austin, okay. And Barbie would be their girlfriend, except there'd only be one Barbie, so she's dating two men.
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2: Mainly cloudy skies initially on your Friday afternoon, but clearing up as we get into Friday evening with a high of 76, cooling off to about 54 degrees tonight with mainly clear to partly cloudy skies overnight. Mostly sunny to partly cloudy on Saturday with a high of 79. Next chance for thunderstorms will be late Sunday night into Monday morning. A couple of those thunderstorms could be on the strong side around and north of Highway 29. 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
4: 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Really, it should be called romantic cardio, but it's a low-intensity workout in your living room, but you make the environment cozy. 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
1: And this was for yesterday, so this did not happen because I did not see any news stories on it. 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
3: First alert weather days for Monday through Thursday of next week for dangerous heat and chances for storms. Partly cloudy heading into this evening and for tonight, low 56. Fair amount of sunshine on Saturday, high of 78. Sunday, partly to mostly cloudy, breezy and a bit humid, the high 81. Could see some storms overnight. Monday, hot and humid, partly cloudy, the high 92. After the heat index of 95 to around 100, could have some storms at night. From the WSAW News Channel 7 studio, I'm First Alert Meteorologist, Jeremy Tabin.

Presented by Wausau Events, Brickner's of Wausau, as well as Covantage Credit Union. Gates are going to be opening up at 4 o'clock this afternoon. The first air show at 6. That one will feature the thunderous U.S. Navy F-18 Super Hornet demo team. And if you've been hanging out in the Wausau area, you've heard

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0: It's Taylor Swift. It's Hot 96.7. I'm T-Rav. I guess I would use the word stable as far as the information about Taylor and Travis's big wedding coming up at MSG in New York City. Stable's a good word. We know it's a multi-day event. There's going to be a gathering at Madison Square Garden on July 2nd. The day before the big event, when a lot more people are going to be in attendance, I'm sure there'll be film crews. That's for sure. Hope you're having a great Friday. Alex Warren, some somber, more hit music on the way right here on Hot 96.
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3: First alert weather days for Monday through Thursday of next week for dangerous heat and chances for storms. Partly cloudy heading into this evening and for tonight, low 56. Fair amount of sunshine on Saturday, high of 78. Sunday, partly to mostly cloudy, breezy and a bit humid, the high 81. Could see some storms overnight. Monday, hot and humid, partly cloudy, the high 92. After heat index of 95 to around 100, could have some storms at night. From the WSAW News Channel 7 studio, I'm First Alert Meteorologist Drew Zabin.

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Proud to be a part of Wausau's big weekend. 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It's Wausau's big weekend. 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Eminem, Hozier, more hit music coming up.

0: 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Happy Friday. It's so cool hanging with you. I'm T-Rav. Bruno Mars, some paper money, more hit music coming up.
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1: weather. First alert weather days for Monday through Thursday of next week for dangerous heat and chances for storms. Partly cloudy heading into this evening and for tonight, low 56. Fair amount of sunshine on Saturday, high of 78. Sunday, partly to mostly cloudy, breezy and a bit humid, the high 81. Could see some storms overnight. Monday, hot and humid, partly cloudy, the high 92. After heat index of 95 to around 100, could have some storms at night. From the WSAW News Channel 7 studio, I'm First Alert Meteorologist Jeremy Tabin.

Hot 96.7 with the yellow card. It is CRF. Hey, by the way, congratulations to our big winner, Alex from Wisconsin Rapids. She's winning that all-inclusive trip for two to Cancun, Mexico. By the way, Alex has taken her mom. How cool is that? By the way, this will be the first time her mom has ever been on a plane. Alex, great story. Middle school teacher now in Rapids. She started listening to Hot 96.7 when she was in middle school. And now she's taking her mom to Cancun. Big winner for the five-day flyaway. I love that. Thanks to everybody that participated, by the way. That was such a fun contest. More to come. Keep listening. Hot 96.7. Miles Smith, Paul Russell, coming up.

Mr. Worldwide to infinity. You know the roof on fire. We go boogie, oogie, oogie, jiggle, wiggle, and dance. Like a roof on fire. 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

0: U.S. Navy F-18 Super Hornet demo team. They were doing some practicing. Holy cow, that was loud. Our first air show, by the way, coming up very soon. In fact, it's at 6 o'clock. And, of course, the big star of our first air show, the U.S. Navy F-18 Super Hornet demo team. Multiple aerobatic performances, also meet and greets with the pilots, plane displays, live music, tons of vendors, lots of food. It's going to be an awesome weekend. Gates are open. First air show for Wings Over Wausau coming away starting at 6 o'clock tonight. You'll see it. And you'll definitely hear it. 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
3: First alert weather days for Monday through Thursday of next week for dangerous heat and chances for storms. Partly cloudy heading into this evening and for tonight, low 56. Pyramid of sunshine on Saturday, high of 78. Sunday, partly to mostly cloudy, breezy and a bit humid, the high 81. Could see some storms overnight. Monday, hot and humid, partly cloudy, the high 92. Afternoon heat index of 95 to around 100. Could have some storms at night. From the WSAW News Channel 7 studio, I'm First Alert Meteorologist Durham Sabin.

0: knew it.
1: Wrapping up the drive at 5 on this finally Friday. It's on 96.7. We got our first air show for Wings Over Wausau coming up starting at 6. You'll see it. You'll definitely hear it, too. Even if you're just in the Wausau area. Cannot wait. Get out there. Hey, by the way, tomorrow morning, Incredible Bank clear for takeoff 5K. That's also happening at the Wausau Downtown Airport. You can run it. You can walk it. You can jog it. And registration at 7. And the run will kick off at 8. And by the way, there's free pancakes afterwards. 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You ever ran on a runway? Me neither. How about walk on a runway? That's maybe more my speed. Harry Styles, Bruno Mars, more hit music coming up.
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0: I'm not the biggest Hallmark Channel guy. I know a lot of people are. That's cool. That's why we're allowed to have, like, buttons on the remote. We can watch whatever we want. When I first saw that Hallmark and the Chicago Bears are making a new movie, I thought it was a joke. And then I clicked on a couple different articles, and it's real. The film titled Holiday Touchdown, A Bears Love Story, will come out later this year. Remember they did Holiday Touchdown, A Chiefs Love Story. Was that 2024? So they're just rinse and repeating because of Caleb Williams and what they may have done or not done in the playoffs. Let's not get into that, but... come on, if you want to do a holiday touchdown, a Packers love story, what about Jordan Love and his wife? Anyway, won't be watching. Pink Panthers, Martin Garrix, more hit music coming up. 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
2: First alert weather days for Monday through Thursday of next week for dangerous heat and chances for storms. Partly cloudy heading into this evening and for tonight, low 56. Fair amount of sunshine on Saturday, high of 78. Sunday, partly to mostly cloudy, breezy and a bit humid, the high 81. Could see some storms overnight. Monday, hot and humid, partly cloudy, the high 92. After the heat index of 95 to around 100, could have some storms at night. 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

Though this season of her life had been cold, lonely, and tough, though she slipped back into a darkness she had hoped by now to have overcome, she had learned a beautiful lesson as she kissed her girls goodbye and thanked them for getting her out the house. That maybe...

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But for the first time in a long time, she believed that one day she would again feel the sun. 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
2: First Alert Weather Day is Monday through Thursday of next week for dangerous heat and chances of stronger storms. Partly cloudy for tonight, low 56. A fair amount of sunshine on Saturday, high of 78. Sunday, breezy and a bit more humid. Partly to mostly cloudy, the high 81. Could have some storms overnight. Monday, it's hot and humid with a fair amount of sunshine, breezy, high 92, with afternoon heat index in the mid-90s, below 100s. From the WSAW News Channel 7 studio, I'm First Alert Meteorologist, Jeremy Tabum.